0: every financial year will empower rural India. Our correspondent reports that a provision of 95,692 crore rupees has been made in the current financial year for operationalization of the new framework across the country.
1: The VBG Ramji Act replaces the 20-year-old Mahatma Gandhi National Rural Employment Guarantee Act 2005. The new act aims to enhance the statutory employment guarantee from 100 days to 125 days in a financial year. This enhanced employment guarantee is intended to support the accelerated pace of rural development, provide greater income security, and empower rural households. The Act places strong emphasis on timely, transparent, and accountable wage payments. The new Act also provides for an unemployment allowance if work is not provided within the stipulated time. The Viksit Bharat Jiramji Act is a comprehensive legislative framework designed to align rural employment generation with the national vision of Viksit Bharat by 2047. Aman Yadav, Akashvani News, Delhi.
0: The central government has notified revised wage rates under the Viksit Bharat Jiramji Act 2025 effective from today. According to the notification issued by the Rural Development Ministry, wage rates have been enhanced across all states and union territories. It said, for the first time, an interim base wage rate of 300 rupees per day has been introduced, ensuring that no notified wage under the program falls below this level. The national average wage has risen from 298.8 rupees per day under MG Narega to 327.4 rupees per day under Viksit Bharat Jiramji, marking an average increase of over 10%. 21 states and administrative units, which previously had wages below 300 rupees, have now been brought up to the new benchmark. The states of Uttar Pradesh, Bihar, Jharkhand, West Bengal, Assam, Arunachal Pradesh, and Himachal Pradesh are among those witnessing significant hikes ranging from between 15 and 25%. The ministry highlighted that Arunachal Pradesh and Nagaland have received the highest percentage increase of nearly 24.5%. States with already higher wages have also seen upward revisions. Haryana will now have a wage rate of 409 rupees, Goa 406 rupees, and Kerala 401 rupees per day. In Sikkim's high altitude Gram Panchayats, the rate has been set at 450 rupees per day. Union Minister for Rural Development, Shivraj Singh Chauhan, described the revision as a historic step towards building a Viksit Bharat through prosperous villages. The Uttarakhand Minority Education Authority has come into existence today, replacing the Madrasa Board in the state. With this, all 456 madrasas in Uttarakhand will now be monitored by both the state government and the central government. More from our correspondent.
2: The Uttarakhand government has taken this significant step to make the education system more modern, transparent and inclusive. State Minister for Social Welfare, Shri Khajanda, said that all recognized madrasas currently operating in the state will now come under the Uttarakhand Minority Education Authority. They will also be affiliated with the Uttarakhand Board for School Education to ensure that students receive education in line with the national education standards. He said that the new system will not only be limited to institutes of the Muslim community alone, but will also apply equally to the educational institute run by Sikh, Jain, Buddhist, Christians and Parsi minority communities. Sakshi Singh, Akashwani News, Dehradun.
0: The house-to-house data verification phase of the census begins across Kerala today as part of the nationwide census exercise. More from our correspondent.
3: The field verification follows the completion of the self-enumeration process, which ended at midnight yesterday. During the self-enumeration phase, households were able to digitally submit details of family members through the census portal. Residents who completed the online registration are required to provide the self-enumeration identification number to the census enumerator during the household visit. The enumerator will verify whether the information submitted online matches the existing records. If any mistakes are found or if a household has not completed self-enumeration, the enumerator will collect the required information afresh during the visit. Midhi M. Palluruthi, Akashvani News, Thiruvananthapuram.
0: President Draupadi Murmu will grace the first convocation of the Central University of Andhra Pradesh in Jantaluru in Anantapuram district today. The president will confer degrees on 1,268 students who have successfully completed

0: graduate and postgraduate programs. She will also present gold medals to 56 students for their outstanding academic performance. This is Akashwani giving you the news. For quick news updates round the clock, follow us on our X handle at AIR News Alerts. And for details of stories and more, log on to our website www.newsonair.gov.in and download News on AIR app. Prime Minister Narendra Modi held a telephone conversation with the Iranian President Dr. Masoud Pezeshkian yesterday. During the talks, President Pezeshkian briefed Mr. Modi on the recent developments in West Asia and the way forward. The Prime Minister welcomed the understanding reached and reiterated India's consistent position that all issues must be resolved through dialogue and diplomacy. Mr. Modi reiterated the need for continued efforts to ensure lasting peace and stability in the region and for safeguarding freedom of navigation and commerce. The Iranian president also appreciated Prime Minister Modi's personal role in supporting peace, stability, and regional cooperation during their telephone conversation. According to the Embassy of Iran in India, during the conversation, President Pezeshkian expressed his satisfaction with the successful planning and hosting of the BRICS Energy Ministers meeting in India. He voiced hope that cooperation and engagement between Iran and India within multilateral frameworks such as BRICS would continue to expand. Emphasizing Iran's commitment to strengthening and deepening relations with India, the Iranian president said that the relations between the two countries are founded on a long-standing historical legacy and mutual respect. Japanese Prime Minister Sanae Takaichi is arriving in New Delhi this evening on a three-day visit to India. This marks her first official visit to India. She will attend the 16th India-Japan Annual Summit tomorrow with Prime Minister Narendra Modi. The summit will provide an opportunity for both sides to review and strengthen the full spectrum of bilateral cooperation as well as exchange views on regional and global issues of mutual interest. Our correspondent reports that India and Japan share a long-standing friendship rooted in centuries of cultural and civilizational exchange, spiritual affinity, and shared values of freedom, democracy, and respect for the rule of law.
1: India-Japan bilateral relationship was elevated to a special strategic and global partnership in 2014 as the two countries approached the 75th anniversary of the establishment of diplomatic relations in 2027. Cooperation continues to deepen across a wide range of sectors. These include trade and investment, economic security, defense and security, science and technology, culture and people-to-people ties. India-Japan Comprehensive Economic Partnership Agreement came into effect on 1st August 2011. In 2025-26, bilateral trade crossed $27 billion. Japan is the fifth largest investor in India with investment of $48.17 billion between April 2000 and March 2026. Cultural cooperation also remains strong, with the Japanese showing great interest in Indian culture, including yoga, and finding connections through Buddhism and cultural symbolism. Suparna Saikya, Akashwani News, Delhi.
0: The 29th National E-Governance Conference will begin in Jaipur today. The two-day conference will be held at the Rajasthan International Center and is being jointly organized by the Department of Administrative Reforms and Public Grievances, the Ministry of Electronics and Information Technology, and the Government of Rajasthan. More from our correspondent.
2: Around 2,700 delegates will participate in this conference, including representatives from more than 1,000 startups and over 400 academia. The first day will feature three plenary sessions and six breakout sessions. On the second day, the plenary sessions will be followed by the presentation of the National E-Governance Award, marking the conclusion of the conference. The discussions will be focused on artificial intelligence, deep tech, quantum computing, voice-first solutions, secure digital infrastructure, and other emerging technologies. The conference is expected to serve as a key platform for advancing inclusive, transparent, and citizen-centric digital governance. Jitendra Dwivedi, Akashwani News, Jaipur.
0: Seven people were killed and more than 12 others injured after a sleeper bus caught fire following a collision with a truck on the Delhi-Mumbai expressway in Rajasthan's Dausa district. The accident occurred at around 3 a.m. near Tanawara village, close to Bandikui. The bus, which was travelling from Rishikesh to Indore, rammed into

0: to a truck and caught fire soon after. Several passengers were trapped inside the burning bus and did not get an opportunity to escape. In football, Kylian Mbappe further enhanced his FIFA World Cup legacy to lead France to a comfortable win against Sweden. In the round of 32 clash, France defeated Sweden 3-0 at New York's New Jersey Stadium this morning to storm into round of 16. Mbappe is struck twice to take his World Cup tally to 18 goals, now two clear of Miroslav Klose and only one behind Lionel Messi. Earlier, Norway beat Ivory Coast 2-1 in Texas, USA to advance to the round of 16. Antonio Nusa scored in the 39th minute to give Norway the lead, but Ivory Coast's Amad Diallo equalized in the 74th minute. However, Erling Haaland 86th minute goal secured Norway's spot in the round of 16. Norway will now face Brazil in the round of 16 on Sunday night. India's men's cricket team will begin their five-match 2020 international series against hosts England today. The opening match will be played at the Riverside Ground in Chesley Street starting at 10 p.m. Indian time. And now, for a look at today's newspapers, it's over to Shagun Chopra.
1: Thank you, Sunil. In their first conversation after Iran-US MOU, Iran's President Pezeshkian briefs Prime Minister Modi on developments in West Asia and the way forward, reports the Indian Express. The Hindu quotes a Union Finance Ministry report that reveals that Gulf remittances rose in April despite West Asia crisis. The lead story in Hindustan Times is what the newspaper calls a grim forecast by India Meteorological Department, predicting that July is likely to be drier and hotter than normal across India. The special intensive revision of electoral rolls kicks off in Delhi, Jharkhand, Meghalaya, Maharashtra and Karnataka, reports the Asian Age. Niti Aayog has proposed a sweeping overhaul of India's tourism regulations as part of its latest report, Unlocking Growth in Tourism and Hospitality Sector, reports the Pioneer. In its editorial piece titled Safer Chats, the Tribune argues that WhatsApp's introduction of usernames is a long overdue privacy reform because it lets users communicate without exposing their phone numbers. And finally, work has begun on war footing on India's wrist petroglyph conservation park at Sindhu Ghat in Leh with the relocation of centuries-old rock carvings, writes the Statesman. And with that, it's back to you, Sunil.
0: Thank you, Shagun. And now, before we end the bulletin, the headlines once again. Vikasit Bharat G. Ramji scheme comes into force across the country today, replacing existing MG Narega. Prime Minister Narendra Modi speaks to Iranian President, stressed need for continued efforts to secure lasting peace in West Asia and safeguarding freedom of navigation and commerce. Japanese Prime Minister Sanae Takaichi to arrive in New Delhi this evening on a three-day visit to India. France beats Sweden 3-0 to enter round of 16 at FIFA World Cup football. And India's men's cricket team to begin their five-match 2020 international series against hosts England today. For details of these stories and more, log on to our website www.newsonair.gov.in and News on AIR app. And with that, we end the morning news. Have a nice day.

0: आप सुन रहे हैं 107.1 FM रेनबो। अभी आप सुनेंगे दिल्ली से प्रसारित होने वाले मिड डे न्यूज।
1: 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Prime Minister Narendra Modi says 11 years of Digital India empowered the poor and the underprivileged, making life easier for millions. Increased wages under Viksit Bharat Ji Ramji Act become effective from today. Union Minister Shivraj Singh Chauhan and Kiran Rijiju undertake aerial survey of flooded areas of Arunachal Pradesh. Newly appointed Army Chief General Dhirat Seth stresses on modernization of army to tackle challenges of evolving security environment. Afghanistan attacks ISIS targets in Pakistan. Monsoon likely to advance to Delhi, Haryana, Chandigarh and Punjab in the next 2 days. And in FIFA World Cup, Mexico defeat Ecuador 2-0 to enter round of 16. Prime Minister Narendra Modi has said Digital India initiative has redefined governance, empowered citizens and accelerated all-round development. The Prime Minister said 11 years of Digital India empowered the poor and the underprivileged and made life easier for millions. He said Digital India has touched every aspect of life. He underscored the seamless digital payments and direct benefit transfers are reaching beneficiaries with transparency. Mr. Modi said that technology has become a powerful instrument for furthering ease of living. The ambitious Digital India program of the government was launched this day in 2015. Since then, it has shaped how citizens connect, learn, transact and access public services across the country. India has built one of the world's largest digital public infrastructure ecosystems. We have more from a correspondent.
2: India is emerging as a global leader in digital public infrastructure DPI, driven by scalable and citizen-centric digital governance platforms. India has signed Memorandum of Understanding with 24 countries for cooperation on India's stack and DPI systems covering digital identity, payments, data exchange and service delivery. UPI now lives in over 8 countries including the UAE, Singapore, France, Mauritius and

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1: The Unified Payments Interface UPI transaction volumes rose 23% to over 22 billion in June on year-on-year basis, while UPI transaction value surged 20% to over 28 lakh crore last month. According to data released today by the National Payments Corporation of India, on an average basis, UPI processed around 757 million transactions daily in June. UPI is now live in more than 8 countries, including the UAE, Singapore, France, Mauritius and Sri Lanka, strengthening India's global fintech presence. Increased wages under the Viksit Bharat Ji Ramji Act 2025 have become effective across the country from today. According to the notification issued by the Rural Development Ministry, wage rates have been enhanced across all states and union territories. The ministry said for the first time an interim base wage rate of 300 rupees per day has been introduced, ensuring that no notified wage under the program falls below this level. We have more from our correspondent.
2: The national average wage has risen from 298.8 rupees per day under Mahatma Gandhi National Rural Employment Guarantee Act to 327.4 rupees per day under VBG Ramji, marking an average increase of over 10%. 21 states and administrative units, which previously had wages below 300 rupees, have now been brought up to the new benchmark. The states of Uttar Pradesh, Bihar, Jharkhand, West Bengal, Assam, Arunachal Pradesh and Himachal Pradesh are among those witnessing significant hikes ranging between 15 and 25%. The ministry highlighted that Arunachal Pradesh and Nagaland have received the highest percentage increase of nearly 24.5%. States with already higher wages have also seen upward revisions. Haryana will now have a wage rate of 409 rupees, Goa 406 rupees and Kerala 401 rupees per day. In Sikkim's high altitude Gram Panchayats, the rate has been set at 450 rupees per day. Union Minister for Rural Development Shivraj Singh Chauhan described the revision as a historic step towards building a Viksit Bharat through prosperous villages. With Saklain Akhtar, this is Vishnu P.S. for Akashwani News, Delhi.
1: Goods and Services Tax, GST, has strengthened India's vision of Ek Bharat Shreshth Bharat over the past 9 years. It has brought transparency, accountability and economic growth through rationalized tax rates and standardized procedures. Launched on 1st of July 2017, this day is marked as a historic achievement in India's reform journey. GST subsumes 17 different taxes and 13 cesses into a common framework. Meanwhile, GST collections in the month of June witnessed a rise to 1,94,812 crore rupees, marking a 13.9% year-on-year increase from 1,71,105 crore rupees in corresponding month last year. Pradhan Mantri Krishi Sichai Yojana PMKSY has also completed 11 years today. Launched on the 1st of July 2015, PMKSY scheme has assured irrigation, improved on-farm water efficiency and promoted sustainable water conservation across the country. Over the past decade, it has strengthened irrigation through rainwater harvesting and efficient farm-level water distribution under rainwater storage and efficient water application. The latest passport application hike fee has been implemented under the Passports Amendment Rules 2026 from today. Under the revised fee structure, a 36-page fresh passport or reissue of a passport will now cost 2,500 rupees. The fee for a 60-page ordinary passport or its reissue has now been fixed at 3,500 rupees, while under the Tatkal scheme, it will cost 6,000 rupees. This is Akashwani giving you the news. For quick news updates around the clock, follow us on X handle at AIR News Alerts. And for details of stories and more, log on to our website www.newsonair.gov.in and download news on AIR app. President Draupadi Murmu today called upon the youth to pursue excellence with dedication, integrity and strong ethical values to help realize the vision of a developed Bharat by 2047. Addressing the first convocation of the Central University of Andhra Pradesh at Anantapur As the chief guest, the president said, the energy, talent and commitment of the young people will play a decisive role in building an inclusive and prosperous nation.
3: Dear students, as you celebrate your achievements today, I urge you to pause for a moment to remember the people who made your journey possible. Your success is the result of your own hard work, but it has also been shaped by the sacrifices of your parents, the guidance of your teachers, and the support of society. Therefore, you have a responsibility to give back to the society.
1: The president noted that girls outperform boys in securing the medals, reflecting the growing aspirations and determination of young women in the country. She urged the graduates to continue learning throughout their lives and urged the students to use their knowledge for the benefit of society, particularly the underprivileged. Newly appointed Chief of Army Staff General Dheeraj Seth has stressed the need to advance the modernization of the army to tackle the challenges of the evolving security environment. Addressing the media today after assuming charge as the 31st Chief of the Army Staff, General Seth highlighted that the Indian Army's objective is to build a technology-enabled, future-ready army that is empowered in every respect and capable of operating across multiple domains.
4: Our objective is to build a technology-enabled, future-ready army that is empowered in every respect and capable of operating across multiple domains. Keeping these objectives in mind and drawing attention from the guidance provided by the Defence Minister under the Decade of Transformation, I have identified my key focus areas. I have consolidated them into an acronym VIJAY, that is V-I-J-A-Y. Each letter of VIJAY represents one of my priorities and I will briefly outline them.
1: On the second day of the higher-level assessment tour, Union Minister Shivraj Singh Chauhan and Kiran Rijiju, accompanied by Arunachal Pradesh Chief Minister Pema Khandu, conducted an aerial survey of flooded areas in the state today. The team first surveyed Pashighat in East Siang district, one of the worst affected regions, before visiting Boeing village to assess the damage on the ground. Flash floods and landslides have submerged more than 20 houses in the village and caused extensive damage to paddy fields, standing crops and livestock, leaving many families reeling from the devastation. Union Agriculture Minister Shivraj Singh Chauhan interacted with the displaced villagers whose homes were destroyed. Reassuring the community, Chauhan promised comprehensive financial and structural assistance from the central government, executing relief operations in close synchronization with the state administration. So far, the death toll is 4, while 21 others were injured in the state, where 90,499 people were affected in almost all 28 districts. Following their evaluation in Arunachal Pradesh, Union Ministers Chauhan and Rijiju crossed over into neighbouring Assam to inspect flood-ravaged sectors in that state. The India Meteorological Department, IMD, has said that the southwest monsoon is likely to advance over Delhi, Haryana, Chandigarh and Punjab within the next 2 days. The IMD has also issued an orange colour warning for heavy to very heavy rainfall conditions over Uttar Pradesh, Bihar, Uttarakhand, Odisha and Vidarbha during the next 2 days. Similar conditions also expected over parts of Chhattisgarh, coastal Karnataka, east Madhya Pradesh, Kerala and Mahe, Konkan and Goa and South Interior Karnataka today. The Met Department has also predicted thunderstorm accompanied with lightning and gusty winds at isolated places over Delhi, Haryana, Punjab, Chandigarh, Himachal Pradesh, Andhra Pradesh, East Rajasthan, Gangetic West Bengal and Andaman and Nicobar Islands till tomorrow. The Maharashtra Secretariat has issued a warning of heavy rainfall at isolated places in Mumbai city, Mumbai suburbs, Palghar, Thane districts over the next 3 hours, urging citizens to remain alert and take necessary precautions. Afghanistan's Ministry of Defense has said its forces carried out airstrikes against ISIS-linked targets in Pakistan. It said the attacks were carried out last night in Pakistan's Balochistan and Khyber Pakhtunkhwa provinces. The strikes inflicted heavy casualties and significant financial losses on ISIS and its supporters. It added that the attacks were carried out with high precision against designated targets and caused no civilian casualties. The strikes came just days after 36 civilians, including women and children, were killed while 163 others were injured in Pakistani military airstrikes in Paktia, Paktika and Kunar provinces of Afghanistan. National Doctors' Day has been celebrated today to honor doctors for their dedication, compassion, and invaluable contribution.

0: रानी एफएम रेनबो 107.1 मेगाहर्ट्ज़ म्यूजिकली योर्स.
1: Well, this is that evening where I'm gonna say welcome to the rains in Mumbai city. It's definitely been one of those amazing rainy days that we completely identify as the monsoon is here. Good evening and welcome. This is 107.1 megahertz FM Rainbow. My name is Keisha and Rock with the Jock begins with music that's gonna make you feel so happy. Yes, it's like that joy, that light, the wait is finally over and we've definitely moved into a great space right here with the likes of Take That.

Well, you have to be moving, grooving, and if you have your partner right next to you, then I'm hoping you were jiving as well. Walk of Life, Dire Straits of 107.1 MHz FM Rainbow. Yes, the monsoons are here, and it's that season in the year that Mumbai definitely looks forward to. Our trees get their beautiful green wash and they look bright and inviting, and all those different invitations to look out at nature. Well, now you want to do it. But there's also that bit of Mumbai city where the rains can sometimes get torrential, like they were today. And then the invitation is, even though you love the rains, stay indoors as much as possible. Make sure that all your rain gear that was waiting to come out is completely handy. So your umbrellas, your colorful raincoats, your rain shoes. And if you haven't invested in a pair this year, well, make sure that you do, because you're definitely going to need to go out, wear them, and we're crossing our fingers and hoping it's going to be one of those good, wonderful, look forward to monsoons like Mumbai city is incredibly proud to have. We've been waiting, the water levels had gone down, and now, well, our spirits are lifted and we're hoping very soon the water levels in all our lakes are going to lift as well. But hold on to the fact that you've been saving water, using it judiciously. Continue to do that. Look after all the resources that Mother Nature keeps giving us. And another one is music and sound. We've got Queen right here with this track that says, Crazy Little Thing Called Love.

Rolling Stones and Sridharan's got his request played for his daughters, Vanita, Bindya, Priyanka, especially with his granddaughter, and of course his FM family right here. Hoping each one of you is listening in, Sabrina, Julie, Zareen, Vanita, Prakash, all of y'all, hope you all are celebrating this evening. 107.1 MHz FM Rainbow. We've got some raindrops that we're talking about, but it's a lot more than raindrops. It's like rain sheets coming down from the heavens, and we are smiling. Deepa Palkar, your song request right here on 107.1 MHz FM Rainbow. Now, if you've been wondering, I'm listening into the music, but I don't know how to ask for my song. Pause. Get your pen and paper ready, because I'm going to give you the WhatsApp number right now. It is 8657661071. That is the WhatsApp number, 8657661071. My name is Keisha, and raindrops keep falling on your head right now. BJ Thomas, Deepa Palkar for you.

Bob Seger with The Fire Inside. Pranav Shinde, hope you enjoyed your request. Requests raining in, and we absolutely love this kind of rain where the requests come in. You've got a dedication going out to the special people in your life, for sure. And then, of course, you keep it with the theme, and we've not even announced the theme, but the rain gods have. And here is another song that's kind of keep you on the dance floor, right? We've got Firoz Siganpore with a song that he asked for, and he's beautifully compiled many rain songs and sent them across. Pick this one out for you, Firoz. Here goes Adele with Set Fire to the Rain.

Adele just has this way of kind of connecting with us, right? And making sure that we're going to set fire to the rain. 107.1 MHz FM Rainbow. Make sure that you're staying safe this monsoon. And as we head into a completely new season this year, from extreme heat to now feeling lovely and cool, make sure that you consume a lot of water, drink a lot of warm water during the day. And of course, listen to a lot of really good music like Van Morrison, Brown Eyed Girl. Keisha with you right here on 107.1 MHz. It's FM Rainbow. Stay tuned. We've got the news in Hindi at 8:45 and coming on at 9 in English. Unwind at 9:15 is where I'm gonna meet you.

0: The government today approved two major highway infrastructure projects worth a combined over 14,000 crore rupees. The projects include a 6,969 crore rupee tunnel project in Delhi aimed at easing congestion and a 7,145 crore rupee greenfield highway corridor in Uttar Pradesh. Briefing media in the national capital about the Union Cabinet's decisions, Information and Broadcasting Minister Ashwini Vaishnav said the Cabinet has approved the construction of an 8.1-kilometre long six-lane road tunnel in Delhi on NH-148AE, connecting the Dwarka Expressway with Nelson Mandela Marg in Vasant Kunch. Mr. Vaishnav said the Cabinet also approved the construction of the 117.7-kilometre long Kanpur-Kabrai section of National Highway 34 in Uttar Pradesh as a four-lane access-controlled corridor.
1: Today, the Cabinet approved two major decisions, both related to highway infrastructure. The first addresses a long-pending demand in Delhi for improved connectivity between the National Highway Corridor and Vasant Kunj. Several efforts had been made over the years, and today, those proposals have finally been approved. The project involves the construction of six-lane Dwarka Tunnel at an estimated cost of 6,970 crore rupees. The second decision is related to Uttar Pradesh. The Cabinet has approved the construction of four-lane access-controlled highway between Kanpur and Kabrai, forming part of the corridor connecting Kanpur with Bhopal. Project has an estimated cost of 7,145 crore rupees. In addition, significant improvements have also been planned for the subsequent sections of the corridor.
2: Section ka bhi usme bahut sara improvement hai.
0: The Vikasit Bharat Guarantee for Rozgar and Ajivika Mission Grameen Vikasit Bharat Ji Ramji Act 2025 has come into force across the country today. Under the Act, eligible rural households will now have a statutory entitlement to 125 days of guaranteed wage employment. The government has also notified revised wage rates under the Vikasit Bharat Ji Ramji Act 2025 for all states and union territories. We have a report.
3: Under this, no notified daily wage anywhere in the country will be below 300 rupees, increasing the national average notified wage from 298.8 rupees per day to 327.4 rupees per day. This reflects an enhancement of more than 10% in wages. To mark the national rollout of the Act, a national launch program will be held tomorrow at Tirupati district of Andhra Pradesh. Union Minister for Rural Development Shivraj Singh Chauhan and Andhra Pradesh Chief Minister N. Chandrababu Naidu will attend the program. The national launch program will feature the formal launch of VBG Ramji, distribution of rural employment guarantee cards to beneficiaries, and launch of the VBG Ramji software platform. Rishu Jaiswal, Akashwani News, Delhi.
0: With the Act becoming operational, Rural Development Minister Shivraj Singh Chauhan described today as an unprecedented day for rural India. Mr. Chauhan said the Viksit Bharat Ji Ramji Act is a transformative initiative that ushers in a new era of dignity, self-respect and livelihood security for millions of rural workers. Union Home Minister Amit Shah has asked the High-Level Committee on Demographic Changes to submit its recommendations at the earliest. Mr. Shah gave the direction during a meeting with the committee in New Delhi. The committee informed the Home Minister that they will visit various states and union territories to obtain first-hand information on demographic changes and interact with various administrations. The panel informed the Home Minister that a detailed questionnaire has been prepared to seek relevant information from states and union territories in advance, making its field visits more meaningful and interactive. Chairperson of the Joint Parliamentary Committee on One Nation, One Election, P.P. Chaudhary, today stressed the need for holding simultaneous elections to the Lok Sabha and state legislative assemblies. Addressing a press conference in New Delhi, Mr. Chaudhary said elections to the Lok Sabha and state legislative assemblies were held simultaneously during the initial decades after independence, but the electoral cycle was disrupted following the premature dissolution of legislatures and the imposition of president's rule in several states. Highlighting the benefits of One Nation, One Election, Mr. Chaudhary said it would reduce the repeated enforcement of the Model Code of Conduct, strengthen governance, and benefit the economy. The Supreme Court today laid down guidelines on how courts should determine the annual income of deceased victims in motor accidents or injured claimants on the basis of income tax returns. In a significant verdict aimed at bringing uniformity to motor accident compensation, the top court held for salaried individuals, only the income tax return ITR of the previous year will be sufficient for showcasing the annual income. In case of self-employed persons, it held that the average income disclosed in ITRs for up to the previous 3 years should ordinarily serve as the reference point. The Apex Court held that there cannot be a rigid formula for

0: computing annual income under the Motor Vehicles Act, but drew a clear distinction between salaried employees and self-employed persons for the purpose of assessing compensation based on their ITRs. This is Akashwani giving you the news. For quick news updates round the clock, follow us on our X handle at AIR News Alerts. And for details of stories and more, log on to our website www.newsonair.gov.in and download News on AIR app. Welcome back. You're with us on the news at 9. Prime Minister of Japan, Sanae Takaichi, arrived in New Delhi this evening on a three-day visit to India. Prime Minister Takaichi was received by Minister of State, Dr. Jitendra Singh. This is the first official visit of Prime Minister Takaichi to India. She will attend the 16th India-Japan Annual Summit tomorrow with Prime Minister Narendra Modi. Several MOUs are expected to be exchanged following the talks between the two leaders. Our correspondent reports that Japan is the only country with which India has a dedicated institutional mechanism for the development of the Northeast, the India-Japan Act East Forum.
1: India and Japan are partnering on connectivity and development in Northeast India, including projects in infrastructure, urban renewal, energy, agriculture, tourism, and skills. Northeast region fits into Japan's vision of a free and open Indo-Pacific as a bridge connecting South Asia with Southeast Asia. Several incoming and outgoing high-level visits between Northeast region and Japan have taken place since 2025, including State Minister for Foreign Affairs of Japan, Iwao Hori's visit in February this year, when he had met the chief ministers of Meghalaya and Assam. The chief minister of Meghalaya visited Japan in April this year, and an agreement was signed for the skill training and employment of 5,000 youth from the state in Japan over 5 years. Assam chief minister visited Japan in January last year, and an MOU was signed between Assam and ASEAN One for the training of 20,000 youth over a period of 5 years. Japan and the northeastern states have acknowledged similarities in culture and cuisine, as well as the potential for cultural exchange and cooperation. Suparna Saikya, Akashwani News, Delhi.
0: India and Pakistan today exchanged lists of civil prisoners and fishermen in each other's custody through diplomatic channels in New Delhi and Islamabad. The External Affairs Ministry said in a statement that India has shared lists of 386 civil prisoners and 53 fishermen in its custody who are Pakistani or believed to be Pakistani. Pakistan has shared lists of 52 civil prisoners and 198 fishermen in its custody who are Indian or believed to be Indian. India has strongly condemned the demolition of the historic 125-year-old sacred Gurdwara Sri Guru Singh Sabha Sahib in Farrukhabad, Pakistan, calling it highly deplorable and a targeted act of vandalism. In response to media queries regarding the reported demolition, External Affairs Ministry spokesperson Randhir Jaiswal said the systemic targeting of religious minorities and their places of worship in Pakistan continues unabated. India has called upon Pakistan to expeditiously investigate the matter and bring the perpetrators of the act to justice. The government today issued a notice to Meta regarding rollout of the username feature on WhatsApp in India. Sources said the Ministry of Information and Technology directed Meta to furnish a detailed explanation on the usernames feature within 3 days. The ministry also directed Meta to not roll out the usernames feature until consultation on the matter is over. Sources said there are concerns about the feature may increase incidents of online frauds, phishing, digital arrest scams, and impersonation attacks. Concerns have also been raised that the feature may facilitate impersonation and identity spoofing. Union Minister Shivraj Singh Chauhan and Kiran Rijiju today visited the flood-hit Dhemaji district in Assam to assess the damage and review relief measures. The ministers inspected the worst-affected Arunachapuri area as part of their tour of flood-affected regions in Assam and Arunachal Pradesh. Addressing the media, Mr. Chauhan said the floods had caused extensive damage with rivers changing course, destroying homes, crops and power infrastructure. He assured full support from the centre and said a long-term strategy would be prepared to tackle the recurring flood problem in the region. Arunachal Pradesh Chief Minister Pema Khandu today said a ground assessment of flood-affected areas is underway and a detailed report will be submitted to the centre after it is completed. It comes as the Chief Minister, along with Union Minister Shivraj Singh Chauhan and

0: and Rijiju conducted an aerial survey of the flood-hit districts. Maharashtra's capital Mumbai has been witnessing heavy rainfall since yesterday, with intense showers continuing across the city and the Mumbai metropolitan region. More from our correspondent.
1: The heavy downpour led to waterlogging in several low-lying areas of Mumbai, including Andheri and Dadar, disrupting traffic and daily life. Heavy rain also reduced visibility across several parts, affecting vehicular movement. The India Meteorological Department has warned of thunderstorm accompanied by lightning, gusty winds of up to 60 km per hour, and heavy rainfall over Mumbai, Thane and Palghar today. The IMD has issued red alert for Palghar district for tomorrow. In the view of the warning, the Palghar District Administration has declared a holiday for all schools and colleges tomorrow. Shailaja Tiule, AIR, Mumbai.
0: Akashvani today unveiled its broadcasting house photo gallery Swar Prerna Vithika at Rang Bhavan Auditorium in Akashvani Bhavan, New Delhi. The photo gallery was inaugurated by Padma Vibhushan flautist Pandit Hari Prasad Chaurasia. Chief Executive Officer of Prasar Bharati Gaurav Dwivedi and Director General of Akashvani and DD News Rajiv Kumar Jain were also present at the event. Addressing the gathering, Mr. Dwivedi said, "Akashvani has played a pivotal role in preserving and promoting India's rich musical heritage." Now to sports. In men's cricket, India will take on England in the first T20 international of the five-match series in Chesterfield Street tonight. The match is scheduled to begin at 10 p.m. Indian time. The Shreyas Iyer-led Indian side will look to bounce back from their shocking 2-0 defeat to Ireland in the last series. In football, England will clash with Democratic Republic of Congo, DR Congo, in a round of 32 match of the FIFA World Cup at Atlanta in US tonight. In other round of 32 matches, Belgium will take on Senegal at Seattle, while hosts United States will face Bosnia-Herzegovina in California. So far, Mexico, France and Norway have qualified for the round of 16. And now before we end the bulletin, the headlines once again. Government approves two major highway infrastructure projects in Delhi and Uttar Pradesh worth over 14,000 crore rupees. Vikasit Bharat Ji Ramji Act comes into force across the country. Centre notifies revised wage rates under the scheme. Supreme Court issues guidelines on assessing income of motor accident victims for uniformity in compensation claims. Prime Minister of Japan Sanae Takaichi arrives in New Delhi on a 3-day visit to India to take part in 16th India-Japan Annual Summit tomorrow. In men's cricket, India to take on hosts England in first T20 international, a 5-match series tonight, and in FIFA World Cup, England to face DR Congo in round of 32 at Atlanta in US tonight. That is all in the news at 9. Good night.

Well, this is quite the song to begin our show Unwind on. But you've got it. You've got it. Crocodile Rock on 107.1 MHz FM Rainbow. Elton John's 1972 hit. It was actually recorded in France but became his very first number one single in the United States. Pretty cool, right? Saurabh, thank you so much for asking for Crocodile Rock, and I hope that you were dancing to that one. This is 107.1 MHz FM Rainbow. My name is Keisha, and while we're here enjoying the good music, remember we've got lots where that came from, because your song's going to go ahead and join our request list right here. 865-766-1071. That is the number to go ahead and connect with us, because while you are messaging in right now, we've got a song that Julie Silvera has asked for, and she says, what about Willie Nelson? With his duet with Shirley Colley, this one's called Willingly. Well, Willingly, I'm going to play it for you, Julie, for you on 107.1 MHz FM Rainbow. My name is Keisha. This is Unwind.

Nothing's gonna change my love for you. You've got Glenn Medeiros right there. And of course, requests like you ask for coming in. So glad that you've got your music being played for you on 107.1 MHz FM Rainbow. Pradeep and Anandakrishnan, definitely your song requests going out to all those special people in your life right now on 107.1 MHz FM Rainbow. We've got... like, you know, something really interesting. Do you know that Glenn Medeiros was not just this teen idol who had this global smash cover of George Benson's Nothing's Gonna Change My Love For You and a couple of other hits, but he went on, he transitioned from being a teen idol to an academic, yes, eventually earning a doctorate and becoming, you know, a president of a really prestigious school in Hawaii. Pretty cool, right? Well, you can go ahead and allow your life to unfold beautifully. There is no real stopping. You can have a global hit and then go on to, well, have a really flourishing business elsewhere. That's the magic of truly believing in yourself. And well, we're going to talk about one way to do that when we come back. Right now though, what say we share a song with you that Rahul's asked for, and he says nothing's going to stop us now. We've got Starship in the house, and Rahul says it's beautiful to have a Wednesday on the 1st of July. It is the start of the second half of the year. So if you haven't had your resolutions accomplished and part of your life already and habits that you're making sure you're working on, well, go ahead and work on them now. Go ahead and add to whatever you want for the second half of the year. We're just at the start of it. Pretty wonderful. Want to say happy new second half of the year coming on right now. Starship with Nothing's Gonna Stop Us Now.

Yes, Rahul, your request right there. Nothing's gonna stop us now. And that went back to back with Nothing's Gonna Change My Love for You, Pradeep and Anandakrishnan. I'm hoping your sister Priya heard that song. It was definitely a dedication going out to her from you. This is 107.1 MHz FM Rainbow, and today is a very special day because the 1st of July is celebrated in India and in a couple of other countries as National Doctors Day. It's to go ahead and, of course, honor the legendary physician and former West Bengal Chief Minister, Dr. Bidhan Chandra Roy, and his immense contribution to the healthcare field. But to all the doctors all across Mumbai, India and the world, we're definitely saying Happy Doctors Day, and we've got the music that's definitely coming your way in just a little while from now. But we've also got another special day today, which is for all those people who keep our finances in order all across India. National Chartered Accountants Day as well celebrates the founding of the Institute of Chartered Accountants of India in 1949. And then again, this is a very special day because for everybody who loves those really simple jokes like knock knock, who's there? Lettuce. Lettuce who? Lettuce in. It's pouring out here because it is International Joke Day as well. And if you've got a chance, go ahead and truly enjoy all the light-hearted moments you can with people who love to joke. Crack a happy, joke, laugh loudly. Pick up the energy of the space all around you. My name is Keisha. This is 107.1 MHz FM Rainbow. Mrs. De Silva sends this song out to celebrate all the doctors healing the world.

You've got Young Hearts, Run Free, Candy Staton's 1976 hit. Now, you know, it's got this upbeat, disco, soul, classic feel to it. But the song is actually about Candy Staton's tough marriage that she went through. And when she was talking about it to David Crawford, who wrote the song and produced it with her, for her, he was actually quietly taking down notes and wrote the song to give her courage to move on. This is 107.1 MHz FM Rainbow. You find inspiration in the most unusual places, right? Well, go ahead and find your own inspiration right there in front of you in the mirror. Whatever you've ever wanted anybody to ever say to you, it could be a compliment, it could be acknowledgement, it could be really standing up for you, believing in you, just you know, giving you abundant praise. Make eye contact with yourself every single day. Actually do that and observe the way you look. Observe the change in your eye, the sparkle when you tell yourself how much you believe in you. They say that a couple of minutes every day of just talking to yourself, making eye contact in the mirror, eye to eye, observing yourself, kind of has this pick-me-up effect. Adds to your confidence, adds to the belief that you have in yourself. So, well, if you can reap all of that with a few minutes of mirror talk, why not? What a 7.1 MHz FM Rainbow. Kshitij, you're going to be smiling now because we've got the Queen of Funk, Chaka Khan, coming on right now. Yes, Yvette Stevens, who's now known as Chaka Khan, the 10-time Grammy Award winner, somebody who sings across so many different genres. Here she is with a song that you asked for. Ain't Nobody, 107.1 MHz FM Rainbow. My name is Keisha and this is Unwind.

What's love got to do with it? You've got Tina Turner, Pradeep. I know you've got goosebumps listening to this song even today. Thank you for messaging in and asking for Tina Turner on 107.1 MHz FM Rainbow. Just the right blend of music. You reach out and ask for it and we play it for you. Now, a genre that is going to be celebrated tonight, it is a Wednesday night, is rock music. That's right. So different sub-genres in rock, pop rock, folk rock, classic rock. You ask for it and we're going to try and play it for you. So message me on 865-766-1071. WhatsApp me your request and I'm going to make sure that I play you your song. Make sure that you're feeling great this evening. We've got Godfrey who says, Mumbai City is cool down. What about Little Richard? Well, we're going to try and play you one of those happy songs before we head to the very top of the hour at 10 to 11. It is Rock On with classics, rock music classics that I'm hoping you're going to really enjoy. We want to say hi to Deepak, who's been enjoying all the rain songs this evening, and he wanted to go ahead and, you know, and keep at it, because that's exactly what's happening this evening, right? The music, the rhythm of the rain meets our streets in Mumbai and we are falling in love. We even want to say hi to Angela, who's waving out a big hi. It's joyous when the rain's falling from the sky. I'm rhyming because, well, Mumbai City is so much cooler. This is 107.1 MHz FM Rainbow. Stay with us and remember, your song requests come across to us and we make sure that you are feeling so much cooler. Right now, what about Little Richard with this song, Little Tall, Long Tall Sally?

Def Leppard with Love Bites, 107.1 megahertz FM Rainbow. It looks like we're going to be sticking around the 70s, late 70s, early 80s for a bit right there. This song kind of just, you know, makes us want to stop and enjoy the start of the 80s right there. This band that was formed in 1977, quite a cool year, because, well, we've got another song coming on right now. And after the song that Nigel asked for, Love Bites, we've got the song that Rahul's asked for. And our next band was also formed in 1977, but from Sheffield, we've moved all the way across to Sydney, across waters, across the seven seas, and INXS became one of the world's most successful rock bands, blending funk, dance and rock. And Rahul, you've asked for them. Well, here goes Afterglow, one of their latest offerings. This is 107.1 megahertz FM Rainbow. 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

In the afterglow, you've got an access 107.1 megahertz FM rainbow. Remember, every single evening it is treat time right here on 107.1 megahertz FM rainbow, because from 8 to 9 we've got Rock with the Jock, who's in the house. So it is music that you ask for, music that the jockey brings to the music plate, and it is fantastic. From 9 to 10 unwind, and then from 10 to 11 get ready, because different genres are celebrated. We've got music from the movies that get celebrated, Dazzling Divas, where female vocal pop artists get and other rock artists get celebrated, different genres of female artists. We've got country music on a Wednesday where you stopped over. We've got rock music that's getting celebrated, and we've got one of those songs which they say is arguably the most ambitious rock track in history. Well, you know the name of the song, don't you? Join me in saying it. Message me on 865-766-1071. What is this absolutely celebrated song we listen to now? 107.1 megahertz FM rainbow. 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

107.1 megahertz FM Rainbow. We've got the right music to keep you company, and of course we've got messages that have come in. Everybody saying Bohemian Rhapsody, Queen for sure, because this is just one of those songs that is like a masterpiece, right? 1975 saw this masterpiece that went ahead and created a legacy of sorts. When you think about this song, it actually was a song that was abandoned in the 1960s, and then Freddie Mercury at that point in time called it the cowboy song. But the opening piano section actually is from that abandoned time in the 1960s, and even the opening, the lyric "Mama just killed a man" came straight from those early scribbled drafts. And They say that the operatic, the Galileo section was so labor intensive to record that the band sang the vocal parts for 10 to 12 hours a day. And imagine this, okay? This actually resulted in over 180 separate vocal overdubs. And in those days, of course, it was analog tapes that we used, right? So imagine rewinding, overdubbing. The tapes were worn so thin from the spinning that they became nearly transparent. So much magic when it came to Bohemian Rhapsody. But what a track. Simply legendary. This is 107.1 megahertz FM Rainbow. We've got some more music that's lined up. And coming our way right now, we've got the likes of Sting, Ravi Prasad from Hyderabad. I know you are smiling because your song requests are making their way onto our show right now. If you haven't asked for a song, please make sure you do 865-766-1071.

Love Don't Live Here Anymore. You've got some country pop rock right there. Lady Antebellum. No, they've actually renamed themselves a couple of years ago, I think around the early 2020s. And they now have officially shortened their name to Lady A. And that's how they go. Yeah.

us. We've got the interesting facts right here on 107.1 MHz FM Rainbow. Yes, of course, the lady stays because it represents their lead female vocalist, Hilary Scott, who's also the daughter of country singer Linda Davis. 107.1 MHz FM Rainbow. We've got another track that's lined up right now. Rock On is the name of our show. Every single Wednesday, we put the spotlight on rock music from across the ages, across the years, and across subgenres of rock music. So you've got pop rock, synth pop rock, folk rock, punk rock. It's interesting. You make this playlist with the songs you ask for. So 865-766-1071. We've got the Norwegian band Aha, who's coming on right now with their synth pop rock anthem. This one's called, yes, you know it, Take On Me.

Well, you've got American Pie on 107.1 MHz FM Rainbow. Now, this song by Don McLean, 1971, was this epic year when American Pie was released. And it is one of those, you know, kaleidoscopic parables, because it was one of the longest songs recorded and on the charts at that point in time. 8 minutes, 36 seconds. Well, what you heard right now was definitely the modified radio edit version. And I'm hoping you enjoyed it. 107.1 MHz FM Rainbow. These are the rock classics that are coming your way. Music that just kind of makes your soul sing, right? Another track that's going to do that right now, literally, is Steven Tyler's I Make My Own Sunshine. I'm going to be singing along, and I'm hoping wherever you are, if you're sitting with a loved one, if you're sitting by yourself, if you're turning on the radio a little bit louder, you're going to be singing along with Steven Tyler, I Make My Own Sunshine.

Yes, you've got Eric Martin there in his mid-teens. You know, he's the front man of Mr. Big, and that's when he wrote this, "To Be With You." Hard rock band doing their bit, and Mr. Big, this band is like this global acoustic phenomenon. Whenever you're listening to their music, there's a very strong acoustic influence, right? And that's what I really love. It's earthy, it's so grounded, and it makes me feel really good. I'm hoping it does that for you as well. 10:44 on the studio clock. Good evening. Welcome if you've just joined us. Remember, make sure that you're in this space every single day from 8 to 11 because we've got the international hits coming across to you with song requests to all your special someones in your life, including you. So if you want to dedicate a song to yourself, we don't want to stop you. 8657661071. That is the number. My name is Keisha, and while we move on, we've got a couple of more minutes left. This next track coming your way is one of those, well, legendary rock classics, and I'm hoping you're gonna sing along, "Sweet Child of Mine."

Just about hitting the top of the hour. We've got two more beautiful songs that are going to keep us company right now. My name is Keisha. I'm out of here, but I've got Guitar Man. Yes, I know you're smiling as soon as you heard that song by Bread. And then we've got a song that Sridharan asked for a little while earlier, Total Eclipse of the Heart, Bonnie Tyler. We've got these two songs going to handhold us to the top of the hour. My name is Keisha. Stay well in the monsoons. I'm going to see you back in the house next Wednesday. So if you've got some songs that got missed today, things that are coming to mind, I wish I heard. Well, your wishes are going to be granted. All happening on 107.1 MHz FM Rainbow. Remember, listen in every single day between 8 p.m. and 11 p.m. This is Keisha saying, like I always do, make sure that you never ever let the sun go down in an argument, especially with somebody that you love. And like a friend of mine says, drink a lot of water because it's really good for your health. Guitar Man, keeping you company.

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1: 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Give me a start, please.
0: Very good. Ready? 1, 2, 3.